0: gotta keep moving.
1: Cause we all works in progress. 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Cause I ain't perfect. Nuh-uh. 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I was taught right from wrong, but still it's hard to obey. Cause I ain't perfect. Nuh-uh, nobody's perfect. Nobody's perfect. I don't hold no hatred for anybody who played me. I ain't got no feelings for women I made mistakes with. One of my exes and old friends that had a baby. Crazy how life could put people in different places. 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

HIP, H-I-P, H-O-P.

Sky News contacts insisted we had a police escort. Machine guns ready. They cleared a way through. It is that bad. The officers were wary. 10 policemen were killed here in the last week. Haiti has been bad for years, but this is a new development. There is now no elected controlling authority at all.

0: I would actually, I believe that our men ought to, are here to grow themselves into the full, into the best good that they can be. At least this is what I want to do. And, you know, this is my belief, that we are supposed to, I'm supposed to grow to the best good that I can get to. And when I, as I, as I'm going there, becoming this, and when I become, if I ever become, it, this will just come out of the horn. So whatever it's gonna, whatever that's gonna be, that's what it will be. I'm not in, so much interested in trying to say what it's gonna be. I don't know, but I just hope that I realize that good can only bring good. I don't feel there's an answer to this. I think that it's just. It is either thing that they, the person who doesn't understand, will understand in time, or upon repeated listening, or it's a thing that he never will understand. And, you know, that's the way it is. There are many things in life we don't understand.
1: Right.
0: And we go on anyway.

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0: You're a good woman, but you can't understand why it seems like

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Flying regals, ducking eagles, keep a bird right to the left. 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
1: But what now?
2: No matter what we face, we must face the moment of truth, baby.
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1: all.
0: A little something that I had wrote.
1: No,
0: put it together.
1: Word up.
0: I want y'all to check it out real quick. 8 million story. 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
1: Just for a minute.

0: 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The cats that used to ball out with us in the clubs. 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
1: Fip Hip Hop sur fip.fr.

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0: I was out hanging out with my girls, you know, doing what I do.
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0: Yeah, you should. 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
0: I get tired of
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0: Ants.

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1: This is Jill Davenport reporting for Hip Hop Connection. We have Moni Love in the studio with us tonight, and we had word from the street that you had somewhat fallen off, Moni. We'd like your comments.

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I've been at it for days, trying to maintain all the pay. The product's been taken away, you know that my drip is talent. Baby girl says she like talent, baby girl wait, can you manage? Bedroom late night balance, let me specify. Can't say, I've been on the field playing games like Carty. I've been wilding out on the ground like Kanye. Baby say my name right, don't call me Sarty. All my tracks clean but we still get messed. Never waste time, no time for the child play. 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

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I just wanna maintain, wanna flex in the rain. Wanna dash this chain. Push start in range, crash course insane. I just wanna bet with the 4-core range. Waistline and face, nice one, good brain. I don't even wanna flex, flex, flex. 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
1: What were you doing?
2: Going over some documents.
3: Where are they? Jeez, I don't see them.
2: They're in my briefcase. I thought you were getting pizza.
3: They were closed. How could you be reading documents when they're in your briefcase? That's a mystery.

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All the hatred they disguise, while the pain everlasting. Good riddance of my past friends, who could never bear the burden of a black man. Now I know why I'm nervous round these Anglo-Saxons. Water witches round my neck, got my dad's hands. I'm in good hands. I'm in good hands. Word to Max, I'm in good hands, good hands. I'm in good hands. I'm in good hands. Pops got his hands washed.

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During my reign, what I showered is gifts for the baby. Gears of war, years before I enlisted with Navy. Too many struggling loved ones to ever sit in Mercedes from that population. With spread love's obligation. For a good span, my hood ran like a sovereign nation. But then D-Days, planes dropped off, came to freeways. Them pounds made battlegrounds and tenements and PJs. For economy, many fought. These in the street, disastrous. Ironically, many bought a Jesus piece or a Lazarus. Even friends in a frenzy became ravenous. Brothers named Universal Wise Supreme became savages. It said the common thread with our enemies is we was all men in need with no amenities. Couldn't sit in peace, we each hit the streets for remedies. Through the hatred accumulated, 100 arms, we were centipedes. The stress of empty pantries kept us antsy. No lie, essentials essentially in a shanty. Can give scripture, but that big picture is what you can't see. Every grain I spelt is what helped enhance me. Went from gun waving to saving lives. I give sight to the blind, just for the 85. That's what I was in the line of scrimmage. Lost some folks, of course, that growth redefined percentage. Doomed in the womb, surprise, I ain't see a hanger. Start questioning affection when all you see is anger. But now I'm in good hands, surrounded by good women, good babies, good men. I'm in good hands, surrounded by

Something more than I could picture. Visica pieces planted the seeds for us to pick up. And there's something special about the way that I met ya. It's that super serendipitous universal connector. Chiefly I respected the way you carried yourself, and now the pretty person inside you seemed to marry herself. See, you've accepted all my flaws, taught us to dislodge them all. Nothing simple about your temple, mind designed as Taj Mahal. We don't speak E to the popo, so we not involved in law. Us just run amok and fuck the world as they look on and all. Oh, darling, don't be cautious. Run along the fire blind and be that little light of mine. You real still, man.

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1: Straight, yo, what up, man?
2: Queens, niggas, man.
1: What?
2: What?
1: What?
2: What? What? What? What? What? What? What? What? What? What? What? What? What? What? What? What? What? What? What? What? What? What? What? What? What? What? What? What? What? What? What? What? What? What? What? What? What? What? What? What? What? What? What? What? What? What? What? What? What? What? What? What? What? What? What? What? What? What? What? What? What? What? What? What? What? What? What? What? What? What? What? What? What? What? What? What? What? What? What? What? What? What? What? What? What? What? What? What? What? What? What? What? What? What? What? What? What? What? What? What? What? What? What? What? What? What? What? What? What? What? What? What? What? What? What? What? What? What? What? What? What? What? What? What? What? What? What? What? What? What? What? What? What? What? What? What? What? What? What? What? What? What? What? What? What? What? What? What? What? What? What? What? What? What? What? What? What? What? What? What? What? What?

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0: Excuse me, ladies and gentlemen. 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Now, I'ma need everybody on the left to get undressed, pause. Your phones, your credit cards, keys to the cars. On my right, don't move, don't make a sound, you be alright. 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

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I'm broken, so I cover all the insecurities of brightly colored stuff and laughter. 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

FIPHIPHOP sur FIP.fr. 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

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Goldie and Slim. 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Hoes dancing to the Players Club anthem. My conversation gave the working girl inspiration. We the innovation at the Players Ball. Accompanied by Sanaa Lathan. On the run for pride cases. My getaway driver Haitian. I'm the flyest in the fleet. And this shit needs a standing ovation. 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
1: I'll be right out.
2: Yo, can we get something to eat, man? Chang, can I eat?
1: Right. Right, 1 second. Okay, then. Fine. Your order.
0: All right, let me get two of them beef fried rice over here. Let me get a half a chicken wing. Don't put that little retarded leg in it, because cut that off.
1: Okay, then. Bro.
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2: Yo, I need four chicken wings fried hard and shit.
1: What's this?
0: Nigga, I'm not finished.
1: Hold on.
0: I'm not
1: finished. What's this? Oh, the two of you? At once. Okay, then. You want beef?
0: No, we want beef to eat. We ain't got no beef.
2: I want four chicken wings fried hard, nigga. What the fuck are you talking about?
1: All right. I'll kick your monkey asses my fucking self.
0: What you come over the counter for, man? You better watch your head. I think I open a restaurant in
1: the middle of the hood and don't know what's going on.
2: Nigga,
1: I fucking represent.
2: I fuck you the fuck up.
1: I will avenge my brothers by representing and whooping your ass word at spawn.
2: Nigga, this ain't Channel 5, nigga.
1: Okay, then, I must show you Flying Fist of Judah.
2: You ain't gonna show me shit.
1: That's right.
2: I'm gonna show you these
1: guys. You and you.
0: Nigga, straight from Mortal Kombat.
1: You're just talking. Obviously, the two of you are just bitch-ass niggas, huh?
2: Nigga, well, let's do something. You talking this old
0: what's
2: bullshit.
0: Up? So what's up? Okay, what's up, nigga? What's up, punk ass?
1: All right.
2: You,
1: this is a Chinese restaurant, but like Burger King, have it your way.
2: This nigga here.

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1: 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To all the people that lived above the buildings that I was hustling from that called the police on me when I was just trying to make some money to feed my daughter.
2: It's all good.
1: And all the niggas in the struggle, you know what I'm saying? 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

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Better than Gordon Banks, cop the mendacity from being naked. 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

that's had a day now walks around with vitamin water bottles filled with Chardonnay. And it ain't even midday. Modern day au fait. My heart got caught by default, so you'll think it's the other way. You're so vain, I bet you think this song is about you, don't you? Blueprint don't look good on you. Steely Dan, I ain't a fan. Let the Haitian divorce run its course. Yeah, man. Tricks don't have treats. Malik B on beats. Sew that up with a side order of pig's feet. Grow that butt with a triporter of chitlin's meat. She'll grow up with a disorder, cosmetic freak. Butt shots on Dominican women. Meanwhile, husband's cheating.

me fake apologies? Fitting. Try to teach me astrology? Fitting. Playing me without strategy? Fitting. Trying to drown me with flatteries? Oh, fitting. Covered accessories? Fitting. Trying to be my everything? Yep, fitting. Your way is the only way? Fitting. Big six over six tray? Fitting. In the rain without a raincoat, cause the date cost me a house note. If the pain gotta stay woke, doesn't mean I gotta stay broke. 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Roy Hargrove's my scapegoat. I abhor what y'all did to my mentor, robbing him like thugs in trench coats. If you call a spade, get ready for the ocean with a sailboat. And if you do behave, get ready for the tux on a steamboat. I'm Pi Man, I'm off. Gliding over the stage like Baryshnikov. New York.

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1: 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Who do we have on the phone?
2: Yo, this Kim?
1: Yo, what's the word? Who this?
2: What up, Kim? This Devondre.
1: What's the word, Devondre?
2: What up? Yo, that what's the word joint is crazy.
1: You like that?
2: Kim, I'm feeling you. I love you. I've been listening to you all these years. Everything you do is, oh, my God.
1: Thank you.
2: Yo, you the shit, Kim. I'm telling you, them joints is bananas.
1: Thank you.
2: But yo, Kim, for real?
1: What's up?
2: Yo, I wrote you these 16, some shit I really want you to say.
1: What? Motherfucker, you can't be serious. Don't you know I write my own shit?
2: Yeah, but...
1: Get that shit to Foxy. Next, bitch.
3: Put the phone down.
1: I can't hear you.
4: Yo,
1: hello?
4: Yo, Kim, what up? What's poppin'? It's Killer from up north.
1: Oh, shit.
4: Yo, what up?
1: Yo, that's gangster.
4: Yeah, gangster.
1: That's gangster, baby. Yeah. I like that.
4: Yo, I'm feeling Killer. You. Yo, I'm feeling you. I've been feeling you.
1: That's
4: what I mean.
1: That's
4: the
1: real.
4: Whole Queen B.
1: Baby.
4: Brooklyn,
1: that's...
4: Queen B, Killer B. Yo,
3: let me get a shout out.
4: Yo, chill. Hold on. Yo, son, I'ma let you rock, son. Yo, son, I'ma let you rock. Just hold on. Yeah, Kim, but anyhow.
1: What's up, Killer Baby? What's the word?
4: Yo, tell me something. Can I get a package?
1: Oh.
4: Something.
1: Oh, I got that. You know what? As a matter of fact, I'ma send you a kite with my panties attached to it.
4: Yeah, that's what I mean.
1: I got you, Killer. I like that.
4: Yeah,
1: you real, dog.
4: My shit is on fire.
3: Your cell is on fire.
4: Yo, what? Yo, hold this phone, buddy. Yo, what the fuck? Yo, y'all even know my son's fucking killer. Y'all know me, man.
3: Hey, yo, what up, mommy?
1: Who this?
3: It's Black.
1: But where my nigga?
3: Oh, Killer shit caught on fire, but don't worry about that. What's going on?
1: Nothing, baby. What's up?
3: What you got on?
1: What I got on?
3: Yeah.
1: I got on some Gucci thongs, but they the edible kind. You know, they taste like Twizzlers.
3: Oh, shit.
1: I got on a bra, Gucci bra, with the G's connected at the...
3: For real?
1: At the shoulders.
3: Oh, shit.
1: And the nipples is cut out, though.
3: Oh, man.
1: You know? My body is real oiled up right now. What? What the? Oh, my God.

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1: I could take 5 years off, cause my shit is timeless. My core got my back, so I'm standing on my promise. These niggas only back by their labels, they all spineless. 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And I popped out 2012, y'all, I wasn't outside then. 10 years later, tell me why y'all still hiding. 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

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Oh yes, so it happens. Go from FOMO to FOH for Dr. Manhattan. 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

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And here's some notes. 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Call your folks while they still living. 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Sometimes niggas just survive day to day. Play to play to

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1: it's
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1: like
0: thee.
1: That, y'all. 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I rejoice, y'all. 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
1: At a loss for words, I can't complain. 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I filled prescriptions to block out visions. Still feel the tremble.

few years ago, I was working at a drug abuse program, and it was a methadone maintenance program. It's where the clients go to detox from heroin. They're given orange juice, and the orange juice cup has methadone in it, and then they detox them from methadone. Unfortunately, there's a lot of methadone addicts now. And the funny thing about it is that at the turn of the century, there was a lot of opium and cocaine addicts around, and they found this wonder drug to relieve cocaine and opium addicts, and it was called heroin, you see. So the cycle keeps going around. Anyway, what happens when they go into

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Celebrating, elevating elements. Tell them it's the one with the force of a sun. With a goal to glisten towards solar systems. Twist and turn, you learn. I talk to

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1: In the basement flat by the garages where the people dump their mattresses, Esther's in her kitchen making sandwiches. 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

0: HIP. 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
1: Not a poet. 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

0: A rat done bit my sister Nell with Whitey on the moon. Her face and arms began to swell and Whitey's on the moon. I can't pay no doctor bills, but Whitey's on the moon. 10 years from now, I'll be paying still while Whitey's on the moon. You know, the man just upped my rent last night because Whitey's on the moon. 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I wonder why he's upping me, because Whitey's on the moon. 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The junkies make me a nervous wreck. The price of food is going up, and as if all that crap wasn't enough, a rat done bit my sister Nell with Whitey on the moon. 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I think I'll send these doctor bills, air mail special. To Whitey on the moon.
1: Straight up.

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Tripping, and niggas tripping, niggas wishing upon a nigga live vicariously, even if it kill him. 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

0: You invite me to your house and you ain't even got no juice for man. 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
1: Socially engineered anarchy induces chaos. 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

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Jenny, only thought about Jenny, but asked was I a virgin, like some kid in Derwin? She said, let's try it in the bathroom, but the noose is way above sinks. So to the kitchen, she did Dan and came back wrapped in some ram.

Positions, muscles flex. 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Dove was lost in De La Heaven. Screen plug two, did the do. Jennifer, oh Jenny. Jenny, tease my homeboy Granny. 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She was known as a garden.

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The door tuned blue. You guess who? Jennifer O'Jenny. Advanced to the radio. Teddy persuaded us to turn off the light. Wanted me to rhyme while she wrapped me up in a ball of twine. No more. I dispatch. Was it Jimmy had met his match? Or could it be the realization all girls own a Jenny? For normal health, I have fought. A valuable lesson she had taught. Don't float.

0: What's it like growing up in 2000?
1: Amazing, but a bit nervous about what's gonna happen in the future.
0: Yeah?
1: Yeah, nervous about that.
0: Nervous about which aspects of the future?
1: A bit afraid that bad things might happen.
0: Why do you think that?
1: I'm just afraid of the future for some reason.
0: Do you look forward to the future though?
1: I do look forward to some of the future, but not all of it. I'm going to Africa in August to see my grandmother, and I like to see my grandmother. I would really like to see my grandmother.
0: Yeah.
1: I'm also looking forward to getting to order some Lego bricks because I'm gonna order some more Lego.
0: Yeah. So what kind of things are you not looking forward to?
1: Forward to?
0: Like not like things that you don't want about the future.
1: Well, I'm not looking forward to seeing like some strange things happening and like something new that I've not heard of. Chappy says that like fighting with like sharp weapons and guns is bad.
0: Well, thank you very much for talking to me today.
1: You're welcome.
0: Just for the recording, what's your name and how old are you?
1: 7.
0: Alright, thank you very much.
1: Did you record that?
0: Yeah.
1: And how did you?
0: To record that.

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1: That's what y'all wanted, right?

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1: Thinking about changing locations and shit. 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

0: ever.
1: 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So you sucked on Wayne, Andre, and Kanye. LeBron, Akon, Jay, Little John, Raekwon, Mace, Polo, DeAndre, Dante, Ross, James, Conway, Kwame. Guess I'm getting my goddamn jigger on, eh? Cause your name on.

change. She jumps off eBay from the wise cake. Now she's chasing me with a cheese grater. Here goes that broken record cliche. It's all my fault anyway. She's turning the tables. I'm a beat break. She treats my face like Serato. She cuts and scratches like a DJ. Each day is an instant replay. They say what we display symptomatic of addict behavior. Back together, but forgot today was her B-day. She cut me off on the freeway. Simple misunderstanding. But just as I went to slam on the brakes, that's when I realized that she may be crazy as me. Wait, bitch, cut my fucking brake line. Step on them fuckers 8 times. Still going 73. Thank God there's an exit coming up. But the mother F-U-C-K's wrong when I hit the off ramp. Psychosis to a gosh damn hard. Hit a fucking tree now. Here she comes at full speed. She's racing at me. Okay, you wanna fuck with me, eh? Snatch that bitch out of car through the window. She's screaming. I body slam her on the cement until the concrete gave and created a sinkhole. Buried this thing hole and it can pay to have the street repaved. The fuck? Woke up in a dream state in a cold sweat like I got hit with a freeze ray during a

to Texas. If you're careful driving, don't read this and have an accident. She glanced to look at it and wrecked. Too bad, thought we had a connect. No sense dwelling makes. Never been a more compelling case than the model covered in Lori yelling mace, who fell from grace. 11 stories for storytelling while the whore was yelling race. So the vocal cords were swelling and her voice was more hoarse than Tory spelling space. Still they swarmed the gates on my fancy estates to greet Norman Bates with a warm embrace. Let your Andrew Yates. Don't ask me for a date, don't be late. Well, the sentiment's great, but wait, think there's been a mistake. You wanted to intimidate, I want to intimidate. I have infinite hate and my blood is mainly cause of the game of... Wait, dinner at 8. I have

0: know what I mean? You gotta carry things different, man. This ain't no corner.
1: What you saying?
0: I mean, out on the corner, you know what I'm saying? You ain't apologizing for shit. Man, it wasn't easy for me neither, man. You know what I'm saying? Been there, done that.

Yeah. 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Kev Brown. Trying to get this to finish his album. Or hell, at least start the motherfucker off. You know what I'm saying? Drove all the way out from North Carolina to do a little something. I'm gonna give it to him like this, y'all. 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
1: 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Like, fuck with me.
2: Wow.
1: But she realized it was yours. Kev said, you can leave whatever in his bag, you good?
0: You said panties, I would have been so embarrassed.

Oh, shit. Been such a long time since I've seen your smile. Damn, I miss it. Let me think about it for a minute. Let me think about it for a while. I can't shake memory of you in my mind. All I wanna do is smoke a joint with you and kiss you.

Move the crowd.

Considering blessings to count, first may have to be my mama house. Love was ever consistent through crack binges and sink spilling gin. Know I could have been trapped, sentenced, and lacking fellowship in it. I thank God for siblings and Kool-Aid and hard decisions and hardwood floors and sword winning and even in scores and powder milk from the pantry. Look at me, yo, I'm fine as fuck with no intentions to pay electric this month. The next so DTE that they can holler at me. I thank God for my common sense, for every dollar credit and cent that came to me after it was granted. I thank God for advance notice and court dates and no evictions. I thank God for pure intentions and good hearts, ran only late by a day and bookmarks. I thank God for the payments arranged and grace periods and thought-filled silence and non-violence and some violence. And for the word no and for free will if I ever mustered the courage to try it. And new starts, divine timing for footwork and fly rhyming, for street smarts and top rhyming, for food stamps, for new champs, for veterans.

0: for my old soul and for melanated women, for good vibrations, for the dead in the earth, for solace and patience,
1: for blooming and birth, for crooning, for art, for play clothes and parks.
2: Come on now.
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0: hip-hop.
1: 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You know, sometimes I think they don't truly understand me, you know? Cause they don't. Can't change the world unless we change ourselves. Die from the sicknesses if we don't seek the health. All eyes be my witness when I speak what's felt.

0: 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Niggas Against Smoking Weed in Public Places. A subdivision of
1: Ixrafo. I'm knocking somebody right the fuck out.
2: Yo, what's up, PMD? Yo, cooler, man. Done with the sound. I'm about to take it up to Leo and Will, see what they say. Hold up, man. We ain't bringing nothing up till I diss this girl, man. Oh, no, you ain't gonna go into that Jane thing again.
3: Yeah, you know, I had to diss her. I told her don't mess with the E-double, man. It's trouble.
2: Yeah, man, why you gonna be bothered with that skeezer? That was way back in 1986.
3: Yo, let me tell you how it went anyway. Hanging out late, drinking a couple of brews.
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3: Bombing

I wonder if she meant it, I doubt it. 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And can't live with this, handle your business. Villainous, stay on a scandalous whole shit list. One pack of cookies, please, Mr. Hooper. It's fun smacking rookies, he is the Super. 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Doom

0: Has the laser cannon been loaded?
1: Everything has been prepared as you ordered. But how did you get permission to return to New York, Master?
2: Through the efforts of a misguided fool.
3: It's free enterprise! And I'm not gonna let some blasted government bureaucrat tell me how to run my business!
4: But Doom
3: will be my guest on my private estate on Long Island! There's nothing you can do about it!
4: He's dangerous. I just hope you know what you're doing.
2: Don't I always?
3: Ah, there's Doom's jet! Right on time!
5: Why is it so cold out here?
6: The heat went out in the whole building.
7: Warm enough out there on Long Island with Doom.
5: Doom? Here in New York?
6: Yes, Doom has an amazing new machine.
0: Get the President of the United States on the phone.
3: How long is all this going to take, Doom?
0: I would not advise you.

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1: They said it was all about knowledge. And now I feel like I got most of it all. Dre, drop it.